0: 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Or should I say limit?
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0: Dragging the Waters with the Mighty Pantera on Rock 94 and a half, Spokane's best rock. 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Looking forward to that show. 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But man, what a great way to kick off Rocktober with Highly Suspect, wouldn't you say? 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
1: Are you kidding me?
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0: 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Hey, tomorrow in the Mosh Pit All-Star VIP program, we're back to it. Handing out more hookups to shows. Tomorrow, it's Hell's Bells. You're going to be at the Knitting Factory in December. And so, yeah, just grab a keyword and get you right into the random name generator for a shot at the Instant Redemption Stubs. And we'll do it 5 times tomorrow, you know, at the usual keyword times. Okay, grab them, get hooked up, Hell's Bells, it's on.
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0: And how about a shout out to Coupon Carl? He scored 3-day Rock the Locks passes by grabbing just 3 out of 5 Friday keywords.
2: All right, brother. Yeah.
0: Hey, another 250 bones up for grabs. Stubs to hell's bells this Instant Redemption Thursday, as well as another shot at a pair of 3-day Rock the Locks passes up for grabs coming your way Friday.
2: Hell yeah!
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0: Massive props going out to the boys from White Trash Romeo. These local 945ers stood above all others in the Too Broke to Rock balloting. They take the direct support slot. July 21st, opening for Autumn Kings at the Knit.
2: Can't wait for that, man. 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
0: And a big shout out to local 945ers Fire from Ashes. They'll jump up on stage first and set the scene.
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0: Congratulations to both of these badass bands and the Mosh Pit All-Stars that put them up on the Too Broke to Rock stage at the Knit.
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0: Too Broke to Rock Swag Wagon Stub Drops are popping off now at Spokane's Best website and on Spokane's Best app, fueled by Nom Nom.
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0: Nah, dude. It just takes one.
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0: Stack Numero Uno, Hell's Bells, and Necro Goblicon. Stack Two, Cradle of Filth, and Dying Fetus.
1: Hell yeah.
0: Third stack, how about non-point stubs with stubs to check out The Sword with Red Fang.
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0: And how about a shout out to Coupon Carl? He scored 3-day Rock the Locks passes by grabbing just 3 out of 5 Friday keywords.
2: All right, brother. 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
0: Hey, another 250 bones up for grabs. Stubs to hell's bells this Instant Redemption Thursday, as well as another shot at a pair of 3-day Rock the Locks passes up for grabs coming your way Friday.
2: Hell yeah!
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1: Guys, never peaceful me.
0: Massive props going out to the boys from White Trash Romeo. These local 945ers stood above all others in the Too Broke to Rock balloting. They take the direct support slot. July 21st, opening for Autumn Kings at the Knit.
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0: And a big shout out to local 945ers Fire from Ashes. They'll jump up on stage first and set the scene.
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0: Congratulations to both of these badass bands and the Mosh Pit All-Stars that put them up on the Too Broke to Rock stage at the Knit.
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0: Too Broke to Rock Swag Wagon Stub Drops are popping off now at Spokane's Best website and on Spokane's Best app, fueled by Nom Nom.
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0: And how about a shout out to Coupon Carl? He scored 3-day Rock the Locks passes by grabbing just 3 out of 5 Friday keywords.
2: All right, brother. Yeah.
0: Hey, another 250 bones up for grabs. Stubs to hell's bells this Instant Redemption Thursday, as well as another shot at a pair of 3-day Rock the Locks passes up for grabs coming your way Friday.
2: Hell yeah!
0: Pays to be a VIP.
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1: Guys, never peaceful me.
0: Massive props going out to the boys from White Trash Romeo. These local 945ers stood above all others in the Too Broke to Rock balloting. They take the direct support slot. July 21st, opening for Autumn Kings at the Knit.
2: Can't wait for that, man. 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
0: And a big shout out to local 945ers Fire from Ashes. They'll jump up on stage first and set the scene.
3: Oh, I can't wait.
0: Congratulations to both of these badass bands and the Mosh Pit All-Stars that put them up on the Too Broke to Rock stage at the Knit.
3: Yeah, baby!
0: Too Broke to Rock swag wagon stub drops are popping off now at Spokane's Best website and on Spokane's Best app, fueled by Nom Nom.
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0: taking her summer fun in the sun to a whole new level. Or should I say limit?
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0: Plenty of chances if you're a Mosh Pit All-Star VIP. 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
0: Stack Two, Cradle of Filth, and Dying Fetus.
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0: And how about a shout out to Coupon Carl? 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
2: All right, brother. Yeah.
0: Hey, another 250 bones up for grabs. Stubs to hell's bells this Instant Redemption Thursday, as well as another shot at a pair of 3-day Rock the Locks passes up for grabs coming your way Friday.
2: Hell yeah!
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1: Guys, never peaceful me.
0: Massive props going out to the boys from White Trash Romeo. These local 945ers stood above all others in the Too Broke to Rock balloting. They take the direct support slot. July 21st, opening for Autumn Kings at the Knit.
2: Can't wait for that, man. 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
0: And a big shout out to local 945ers Fire from Ashes. They'll jump up on stage first and set the scene.
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0: Congratulations to both of these badass bands and the Mosh Pit All-Stars that put them up on the Too Broke to Rock stage at the Knit.
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0: Plenty of chances if you're a Mosh Pit All-Star VIP. 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
0: Stack Two, Cradle of Filth, and Dying Fetus.
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0: And how about a shout-out to Coupon Carl? He scored 3-day Rock the Locks passes by grabbing just 3 out of 5 Friday keywords.
2: All right, brother. Yeah.
0: Hey, another 250 bones up for grabs. Stubs to hell's bells this Instant Redemption Thursday, as well as another shot at a pair of 3-day Rock the Locks passes up for grabs coming your way Friday.
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0: 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Or should I say limit?
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0: stage is now set for the return of Too Broke to Rock.
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0: Massive props going out to the boys from White Trash Romeo. These local 945ers stood above all others in the Too Broke to Rock balloting. They take the direct support slot. July 21st, opening for Autumn Kings at the Knit.
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0: And a big shout out to local 945ers Fire from Ashes. 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
0: Congratulations to both of these badass bands and the Mosh Pit All-Stars that put them up on the Too Broke to Rock stage at the Knit.
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0: Chevelle. 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Rock 94.5 Spokane's live and local rocker, preferably 1970, has an SS badge on it, big 454 underneath the hood. Just me. Hi, I'm Tripp. This is the Twice as Much Rock Morning Show, about to kick into Double Shot Thursday. It is by far the warmest morning we've had this year. I saw 74 on the way in, officially 71 degrees outside, and very smoky. If you have not caught a whiff of it yet, you will. You certainly will. We do have lightning and thunderstorms in the forecast and smoke. Yeah. No. I know, Big Sweaty. Not that kind of smoke. Big Sweaty in on the Pizza Pipeline Textifying Hotline. He says, the random things I think about while taking my morning dump. Okay, what is this? Okay, he says, if someone from Holland married someone from the Philippines, would their children be jalapenos? Okay. Today, it's Instant Redemption Thursday. Hell's Bell stubs up on top of every single keyword today. Every single one. 6:45, we got a pair of Hell's Bell stubs attached. 7:45. 12:45, 3:45, and 4:45. How many keywords do you have to grab to get a pair of those Hell's Bell stubs? Only one. Yep. You need 3 out of the 5 tomorrow to get the Rock the Locks Fridays qualifier. That'll put you in Monday morning's drawing for a chance at 3-day Rock the Lock passes, a pair of them. Good luck.
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0: 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Hi, I'm Tripp. This is the twice as much rock morning show. Sure is. There are a lot of mistakes you can make on a first date. Pizza Pipeline, text to find hotline 509-744-0945. Have you made one of those mistakes? Here's the top three. Going to dinner on a first date. I have to agree with this. It can feel like a long interview, so just skip it, it says. Try mini golf, hanging out at a farmer's market, or even wandering around a place like IKEA. IKEA? Really? For a first date. Okay. Number two in the list here. Yeah, you gotta be able to listen. Turning the conversation into a one-person podcast is not going to work, which means you have to ask questions and then actually listen to the other person. I know. Crazy, right? Number one. Oh, gosh. What is this? Telling someone you have a morning show on the radio. What the?
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0: Killer. Rock 94.5 Spokane's live and local rocker. A little throwback there from System of a Down. And I know some of you out there on the Pizza Pipeline Textifying Hotline say, throwback? You're more than 20 years old. Dang. I know. Keyword Captain of the Week is Limitless this week, and she scored the $250. Will she repeat before it's all said and done? You know, 30 days thing. Could happen. Boy, that would piss Sandman off. Keyword Captain of the Week. Get all the keywords today as well as the keywords you've had for the last 3 days, and you'll go into tomorrow morning's drawing, just like Limitless did last Friday morning. By tomorrow morning at this time, we will be awarding a new Keyword Captain of the Week. Who's it going to be? And all day today, Instant Redemption Thursday, Hell's Bells coming to the Knitting Factory, and we've got stubs attached to each and every keyword, starting with one in 15 minutes.
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0: Go. Yeah, Rock 94 and a half, Throwback Thursday. 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
0: 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Could be worth $250 tomorrow morning at this time, and any one of these keywords could be worth Hell's Bells stubs coming in December to the Knitting Factory. Yeah, it's Instant Redemption Thursday. Here we go. Empty. E-M-P-T-Y. Empty is your 645 keyword. I'll use it in a sentence because I know you like that. 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

0: a real butt kicker right there. A Perfect Circle on Rock 94.5 Spokane's live and local rocker. Their new one. Troy Van Leeuwen from Failure. Let's see, Billy Howardell in there. James Eha from Smashing Pumpkins in there. And, of course, Maynard on the drums. Okay, all right. Okay, I'm just kidding. He plays guitar. I kid again. All right. It is a little bit cloudy out there. There have been some lightning strikes. If the calculations are correct, overnight, over 1,000 lightning strikes in the North Idaho, Eastern Washington area. Is that right? Who's keeping count of that all
1: night? Center.
2: I'm KXLY meteorologist Matt Gray. A triple threat of severe weather for the Spokane and Coeur d'Alene area today. First, we have temperatures near 100 degrees this afternoon. We'll also see some lightning from thunderstorms that could start new wildfires and thunderstorms that could be severe, packing strong winds and hail in addition to all of that lightning. Stay safe out there today.
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0: Not just enough time. Here we go. We've got our first Instant Redemption Thursday. Hell's Bells score. JR, you are going to Hell's Bells at the Knitting Factory December 18th. Yep, we've got your stubs right here. Another set of those stubs. Pair of stubs coming up at 7:45, 12:45, 3:45, and 4:45. Instant Redemption Thursday with Hell's Bells. Yeah.
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0: Jacoby Shaddix and his band Papa Roach. He needs some help. Rock 94.5, Spokane's live and local rocker. It is an instant redemption Thursday with Hell's Bell Stubs attached to every single keyword. JR just scored a pair. Nice going there, bud. Hey, Tripp, anybody that you know of that could have made Dumbass of the Day but didn't?
1: Just when you think society got it figured out.
2: All right, I've never felt more alive.
1: We bring you the Dumbass of the Day.
0: Man, plenty of candidates this morning, I can tell you that. How about the two school principals in Florida arrested for DUI hours apart from each other and in the same vehicle? You're thinking, what? How? I know. Well, the second one was going to bail out the first high school principal. How about the Arizona In-N-Out Burger that turned into a fight club after a physical altercation broke out inside? Video captured one man knocking the other to the floor with a single punch. Just takes one. No. We take you, though, back to Florida, where a 76-year-old woman named Nancy Dello Stritto received her new license plates in the mail recently, and she was furious. That's because her new license plates were SQZ-A55. That's right. Squeeze ass. Nancy did not order these as vanity plates. They're not her style. She's 76. We mentioned that. It was just a random assignment. I know Idaho's been getting a little loose with theirs, too. She says she went ballistic after she saw these in the mail and wondered how they could have possibly passed state inspection. Well, it's Florida. She adds, I don't think a woman that lives in a senior community who's going to be 77 years old will be driving around with a plate that says, squeeze ass.
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0: This is the part where you're supposed to walk. And walk outside this morning and go, what's going on, man? It's Rock 94.5, Spokane's live and local rocker. Yeah, there's been a few lightning strikes causing some smoke in our area this morning and some warm temperatures. You're going to go outside this morning, probably the warmest it's been so far in the morning in 2026. I think we're over 70 degrees in most areas for the start of our day, and we're going to get way hot today. Probably right around triple digits in most places as well. We'll keep you cool. We've got Instant Redemption Thursday with Hell's Bells stubs attached to every single keyword. JR grabbed a pair of the Hell's Bells stubs just a little bit ago. Don't forget on Stub Day Monday. Somebody, a few of you, are going to have a case of the Stub Day Mondays. Twin stacks and three killer stacks of twin stack stubs. We've got stack number one, Cradle of Filth and Dying Fetus. Woohoo! Number two, Hell's Bells and Necrogoblicon. And stack number three, Nonpoint with the Sword and Red Fang attached to them. Yeah. Six different shows. One little tiny simple word. Stubs. STUBS. I'll give you the cue to text in that word on Monday. Not right now. On Monday, Pizza Pipeline Textify and Hotline is 509-744-0945. If that random text generator rips your digits and you're the first to score on Stub Day Monday, you'll get to take your pick from any one of those three fat stacks. Hell's Bells with Necrogoblicon, Cradle of Filth with Dying Fetus, and Nonpoint with Sword and Red Fang, all attached to him. Good luck!
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0: Looking forward to getting another Mosh Pit All-Star VIP 3-day passes down to Rock the Locks. Coming up, your chance tomorrow with five more exclusive Friday keywords. It's Rock the Locks Fridays. When we announce our keyword captain of the week, we will also give you another keyword. You just get three of the five Friday exclusive keywords, and you automatically go into Monday morning's drawing for a pair of 3-day Rock the Locks passes, just like Coupon Carl scored last week. It's Pearl Jam. We'll throw back for you here. Mosh Pit All-Stars. Rock 94.5, Spokane's best rock. Yeah.

0: tell you. Let's go. Pearl Jam. Rock 94 and a half, Spokane's live and local rocker, 742. No. You have not missed the keyword. I'm going to play some commercials. What do they say?
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0: And we'll be back with your keyword in just a second. 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
0: 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Q-U-A-C-K. 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Q-U-A-C-K. 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

0: Coming up on 7:55, it's Rock 94.5 Spokane's live and local rocker. Spokane's favorite house band, Seven Dust, on the Rock the Locks lineup. They're going to be over there in Umatilla on September 26th, Saturday. They'll be taking the 3 p.m. slot for Rock the Locks. I know, you want to go, you want to go. We understand, and that's why we've developed a program to get you there. Yes, Rock the Locks Fridays. Five more Friday keywords. When we're announcing our keyword captain of the week, we will give you a keyword. You get three out of the five. That's all you need. You don't need to get all five. Just three out of the five, just like Coupon Carl did. He got three out of the five and went into the drawing, got picked by the random name generator. And now he's going with a pair of three-day passes in his pocket to Rock the Locks. Kick ass. Center.
1: I'm KXLY meteorologist Matt Gray. A triple threat of severe weather for the Spokane and Coeur d'Alene area today. First, we have temperatures near 100 degrees this afternoon. We'll also see some lightning from thunderstorms that could start new wildfires and thunderstorms that could be severe, packing strong winds and hail in addition to all of that lightning. Stay safe out there today.
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1: Crack a window and light a match. Here comes the morning dump.
0: Hey, be careful with that match, right, G.A.?
2: Today it's G.A.I.
0: Oh, okay. Sorry about that, G.A.I.
2: Today is National AI Day, and I'm not talking Allen Iverson's birthday, okay? Little NBA throwback for you, yeah. Throwback Thursday. AI, Allen Iverson, Reebok. Yeah, that was his shoe.
0: Yeah.
2: I bought a pair. I had practice. You talking about practice?
0: I'm talking about practice.
2: Today is National AI Day.
0: What are you going to do with that?
2: Well, you know, G-A-I. What the hell? I can do anything I want.
0: That's right. Any damn thing I want.
2: Yeah. Now, President Trump, he's going to spend AI Day by water skiing on two great white sharks while showing off his sculpted abs, holding the American flag in one hand and Osama bin Laden's severed head in the other.
0: He's such a cool dude.
2: Just another day.
0: Just another day.
2: Yeah. So AI Day, man. I mean, it's everywhere.
0: Yeah. That's awesome.
2: What did I hear? You're going to spend the weekend cornholing?
0: Hey, hold on. It's a game.
2: Yeah. Oh, I just somebody told me. I went, well, that sounds like a trip.
0: Bagfest 2026, sir. We're going to be...
2: Bagfest 2026.
0: Bagfest is going to be at BECU Live Outdoor Pavilion, Northern Quest. It's going to be there Friday and Saturday. I'll be there
2: that's
0: Saturday.
2: That's Northern Quest Resort and Casino to you, buddy.
0: That's okay. True. I should have given them the whole full enchilada there.
2: Yeah, that's right. Yeah.
0: Yes. And 10 a.m.
2: to 1 p.m. They're clearing out all the seats.
0: Mm-hmm. Except for the bleachers. Yeah.
2: And then they're going to put all these boards and
0: yeah.
2: Wow. Yeah.
0: Regulation boards.
2: I wonder if Alliance Steve is going to be out there.
0: That's probably a good bet.
2: He's the only guy I know besides you that is really into cornholing.
0: Hey.
2: So.
0: Anthony, you know, Antoine, he's going to be there. Yeah.
2: Yeah. Now that he kind of looks like a cornholer. All right. Well, good for him.
0: I don't know if there's a specific look, but.
2: Yeah, I think there is, actually. Is there? Yeah, I think if you put Antoine and Alliance Steve side by side,
0: yeah,
2: you're gonna think the minute you see those two guys side by side, Antoine mm-hmm. and Alliance Steve, the mm-hmm. first thing that comes to mind, those guys are cornholers.
0: Well, I guess I should throw this in there: electronic scoring.
2: Oh wow!
0: Yeah. Yeah.
2: That's amazing.
0: I know.
2: You know, I mean, the most important thing in cornholing is the bag.
0: It is. Certainly
2: it
0: is.
2: You know, I mean, the hole is secondary. The bag, that's everything. So
0: It is your golf clubs. It is your.
2: And you're going to be out there at 10 Saturday?
0: 10 a.m. Yeah. Wow. Northern Quest Resort Casino.
2: And you're going to have a few of those too broke to rock stubs still
0: Whatever's
2: available.
0: Left. You got
2: wow.
0: it.
2: Wow. Yeah. All right.
0: We'll bring
2: it. Hey, more serious note. Supreme Court justices testified yesterday that there has been a surge in threats against their lives.
0: Oh, that's...
2: And that's just from the president.
0: See, I get jokes. Yeah.

0: Yeah, yeah, there you go. Do you hear about this guy in Ecuador?
1: What?
0: He tried smuggling 400 pounds of cocaine using an oil tanker.
1: What?
0: Yeah, the customs guys were official, suspicious when they found the oil tanker in his butt.
1: Hey!
0: It's like, hey, you're not trying to smuggle that in here, are you, buddy? I mean, seriously.
1: Oh, man, I just got a visual.
0: Mm-hmm. Yeah.
1: Oh, damn.
0: Yeah. And, I know you followed this from the get-go.
1: Mm-hmm.
0: Kelce and Swift.
1: Yeah. Yep.
0: Yeah.
1: Still on a honeymoon, by the way. Still on their honeymoon.
0: Yeah. Where'd they go? Anybody know?
1: Nope. Not a single person knows.
0: Well, Taylor Swift made her first public appearance wearing her wedding ring.
1: Oh.
0: Yeah, I haven't seen a rock that big since Lamar Odom's crack pipe.
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0: so good. So good on the guitar. The late, great Randy Rhoads. The late, great Ozzy Osbourne. Rock 94 and a half, Spokane's live and local rocker. I had the opportunity to drive around a guy by the name of Dana Strum back in 1995. We're driving around Spokane. He's doing a little press junket. By the way, he's the bass player for the band Slaughter. And he is the one that holds the key to Ozzy Osbourne's connection to Randy Rhoads. And he's told this story many times. It goes something like this. Ozzy's in town. They're down at, like, I believe, the Whiskey. And they're auditioning guitarists. Guitarists like Carlos Cavazo, Rudy... George Lynch was in on those. I know a lot of you know a lot of the people that tried out for the position. But Ozzy was drunk. Ozzy was really, really drunk. Just about every single day of the auditions. Well, you know how it was. Yeah. Dana Strum says to Randy Rhoads, "You got to get here. You got to come down." Randy's like, "I can't." At the time, I believe Randy Rhoads was driving a Pinto. You remember the Pinto? Yeah. He didn't have enough gas to get back home. Dana Strum says, "Man, I will give you $5 if you just get here." Randy reluctantly said, "All right, I'll do it, but you better give me my $5, dude. I can't make it home." Randy gets down there, plugs in, throws down one hell of a guitar solo. Dana looks over, and Ozzy's passed out. I know. And Randy is getting very frustrated at this point, going, "I don't even know why I'm here." At the very end, an extremely magical moment happened when Ozzy lifts his head and says, "Tell the bloke he's got the gig." And that is the story of how Dana Strum from Slaughter helped Randy Rhoads. Oh yeah, he got the $5. He made it home. And the rest is rock and roll history.
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We know otherwise. 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That's because the Too Broke to Rock number 53 stubs are free. You can't be that broke, right? July 21st at the Knit. Autumn Kings with local 945ers opening up. White Trash Romeo and Fire from Ashes. 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We will have just a handful of stubs that remain with us at Bagfest 2026, Northern Quest Resort Casino. 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I know what you're saying. How are they going to do that? 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They'll still keep the bleachers right where they are because they're permanent and fill them full of people that want to watch. It's going to be fun. I love thinking about this, man, and doing the whole thing. Big cornhole tournament, Bagfest 2026. If you have not registered, I don't think it's too late. 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It's going to be a blast. Can't wait. We'll have what's left of the Too Broke to Rock stubs with us for that July 21st show. Okay? Got that? Good.

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0: Yeah, Nonpoint Rock 94.5, Spokane's live and local rocker. Yep, they're coming to Spokane. Did you not know that? Mm-hmm. And we've got stubs to that Nonpoint show. Looking forward to giving those away. And, boy, we've got so many stubs to give away. Wild Yeti Wednesday. Let's talk about that real quick, because that's just one of the stacks we're going to give away. Oh, that filthy Yeti. He's going to be cradling an armload of stubs, too. Did I give you any hints, any clues there? Cradle of Filth. Knitting Factory, Rocktober 7th. You'll need to text in the word wild when you hear the Wild Yeti on Wednesday. If the random text generator gets filthy with your digits, guess what? You're going to the show for no dough. That's right. Instant Redemption Thursday today as well. Hell's Bells on deck. Stubs attached to each and every keyword for the Hell's Bells show December 18th at the Knitting Factory. On the board right now, scoring stubs, JR. He scored the 645 Instant Redemption with that keyword. And Pony scored the 745 Instant Redemption. Your keyword captain of the week for one last day, Limitless. She's got the $250. She can go buy stubs to just about any show she wants to with that money. I think I know which one she's going to get.
1: Center.
2: I'm KXLY meteorologist Matt Gray. A triple threat of severe weather for the Spokane and Coeur d'Alene area today. First, we have temperatures near 100 degrees this afternoon. We'll also see some lightning from thunderstorms that could start new wildfires and thunderstorms that could be severe, packing strong winds and hail in addition to all of that lightning. Stay safe out there today.
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0: Well, how about that, huh? Got the brand new one from Nickelback. A lot of requests for this one over the Pizza Pipeline Textify and Hotline, 509-744-0945. Texter Friday, just a day away. Lots of requests tomorrow. We'll play it, no problem. It's called Rattle the Cage, Nickelback.
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0: GNR, Rock 94.5, Spokane's live and local rocker. Will, the live part? Well, yeah, we are live, but is this thing working? Yeah, we're having some problems up at the transmitter. And the stream's still rocking hard. That's why the app is worth getting. You might want to download it now if you're still listening through a whole bunch of static. It helps on days like today. Yeah, we'll see if we can get the rat in the generator cranked up again. Hang on.
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0: Well, good as time as any to play the new Cage the Elephant here on the Rock 94.5 Spokane's Best Rock. Yeah, the transmitter is down. But there's the new Cage the Elephant. 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I don't think we've had so many people download that app until right now. Good, good, good. We need you all online. Yes, the signal is down.
1: What's going on? Hey, man, did you guys forget to pay the bill?
0: No. You know, we had a lot of lightning strikes last night, and you know there's a lot of fires in the area, right? Power getting a little spotty in some areas, but don't worry, we've got our three best guys on it right now. We'll try to get back on the air as quickly as we possibly can. In the meantime, the opportunity exists for you to listen to Spokane's Best app or go to rock945.com. I'm sure you're probably doing that right now. I know. And yeah, you can send me your best jokes on what's going on up there. Yeah, Lance Armstrong's up there pedaling away, right? All right.
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0: twice as much rock. Is it on? Is it? Is it twice as much rock morning show? Test. Rock 94.5. Spokane's live and local rocker. We're back live. We're on. You can come in. It's good. It's good. We've got people in and out of here right now. Lonesome Dave, of course, he had to chime in while we were off the air, man.
1: Yeah,
0: he says he says this. It's really hard to win stuff when I can't hear you.
2: That's true.
0: It is true.
2: I'd agree with that. You guys didn't like that song? It's a new one.
0: Yeah. No,
2: the Static Boys. You know? It's a new thing. It's the boys. Hit trend. It's trending number one on TikTok right now, that song.
0: Is it?
2: Yeah, yeah. You know, I love the part when it goes, yeah, that's my favorite.
0: Is it? I like that too now.
2: The breakdown at the end? Oh, yeah.
0: Sean, it sounds like we're on the air.
2: We are?
3: With a little teeny tiny transmitter.
2: Ooh, so if you're hearing us, you're lucky.
0: We went from the flamethrower to the Bic lighter. Is that what we did? And just to be clear, we're not going to play any of the other radio station anymore either, right?
3: I know.
0: Hey, trust me. If it wasn't you that did it, it probably would have been me.
3: This ain't rock.
0: That's Akon.
2: Hey, Akon's good. I'll take Akon sometime.
0: Yeah. Gonzo, you're going to try to take over this broken ship.
2: You know, I'll be here. If you can hear me, well, then good for you.
0: Steer the ship in the correct direction.
2: I can't even see where I'm going.
0: And we're back.
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5: I'm KXLY meteorologist Matt Gray. A triple threat of severe weather for the Spokane and Coeur d'Alene area today. First, we have temperatures near 100 degrees this afternoon. We'll also see some lightning from thunderstorms that could start new wildfires and thunderstorms that could be severe, packing strong winds and hail in addition to all of that lightning. Stay safe out there today.
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0: 2 from Pantera, Rod 94.5, Spokane's best rock. I know, Mosh Pit All-Stars, I know. On a double shot Thursday. Yep, there it goes. See? Having problems. Waiting. There we go. Gosh. I'm sorry, Mosh Pit All-Stars. We're doing our best fighting the weather and whatnot. It's going crazy out there. But if you can hear me, we're going to try and make the most out of Double Shot Thursday, even if I have to post that 1245 keyword on Facebook or something. Make sure you get it. We're going to get things going. Fingers crossed that everything gets rolling smoothly again. There we go. Feeling the music a little bit more there. You can hear it. All right, Mosh Pit All-Stars, we're going to try and make the most out of this day. We do have Hell's Bells Instant Redemption hookups. But, you know. Yeah. Am I back? Am I gone? Yeah. All right, well, let's get things rolling. Try and keep things moving. 1245, though. Cross your fingers, cross your toes. That things are going good so we can get you that keyword and get someone else some Hell's Bells hookups.
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0: Two from Korn, Ride 94.5, Spokane's best rock. Hanging out with your man Gonzo, making our way through Double Shot Thursday. We're trying. I Am Louder was feeling the two from Blackstone Cherry into Korn. All right, trying to rock our way through the day. Shake things off. Hell's Bells Stubs. Yes, 12:45. You could join JR and Pony in getting locked in with Hell's Bells tickets for grabbing that 12:45 keyword. And then Shanman will have two chances for you with the 3:45 and the 4:45 keyword today. And don't forget, these are the last keywords you need to grab towards Keyword Captain of the Week. We find out tomorrow morning who is our new Keyword Captain of the Week. But Limitless, still holding the title. You gotta keep Limitless in the glory as long as we can. She deserves it. $250 to Limitless and is our Keyword Captain of the Week. But tomorrow, a new one is crowned, and it might just be you. If you've been grabbing those keywords, you could be our next Keyword Captain of the Week.
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0: 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Mosh Pit All-Stars, if you can hear me, I want to give you a heads up. Bagfest 2026 is happening out of Northern Quest Resort and Casino. That is going to be at the BECU Live Outdoor Pavilion. It's going on Friday and Saturday, that event. But Trip is out there Saturday, 10 to 1. Little swag wagon tour stop. He's going to be kicking off Saturday out there. And during the big cornhole tournament, he has Too Broke to Rock number 53 stubs. And it sounds like this is going to be the last time we are out and about with Too Broke to Rock tickets. So if you don't have your stubs, this is it. Tuesday. Autumn Kings, White Trash, Romeo, Fire from Ashes, rip up the Knitting Factory. And if you need tickets, well, I suggest you clear some time out Saturday to make it out to Airway Heights. Go see Trip at Bagfest 2026 and grab some stubs.
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0: Double shot of Alice in Chains throwing it back. Rock 94.5, Spokane's best rock. I see Tripp gave the info away about Wild Yeti Wednesday next week, the 22nd. We will have Cradle of Filth Stubs going out the door. Anytime you hear that Wild Yeti mating call, you text in the word wild, you have a chance to get Cradle of Filth Stubs for that show, Rocktober 7th at the Knitting Factory. And don't forget, if you want to get your pair earlier than that, Stub Day Monday. Dealer's choice. There is a pair of Cradle of Filth Stubs as part of a twin stack with Dying Fetus. But we will have a lot more Cradle of Filth Stubs going out the door Wild Yeti Wednesday. Mark it on the calendar. Rocktober 7th. We're getting filthy.
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0: 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Hanging out with your man Gonzo. We are making our way through Double Shot Thursday. If you can hear me, it is a good sign. I feel like things have smoothed out a little bit, but I'm knocking on wood. I'm crossing my fingers. I don't want to jinx anything now. I am hoping 12:45, nothing goes awry, because I got to get you that keyword. So you got a chance to win some Hell's Bells tickets if you want to be at that show at the Knitting Factory in December. Hell's Bells rolling through town, and we have your stubs. JR and Pony so far today got their Hell's Bells hookups thanks to Instant Redemption grabbing those morning keywords with Trip. You got one chance with me in 12:45. We're getting closer and closer. If you're not a Mosh Pit All-Star VIP member, well, just text in the letters VIP to 509-744-0945. We'll send you a link over the Pizza Pipeline Textifying Hotline. You got plenty of time to sign up. It's free, it's fast, and you'll be ready by 12:45 to grab that keyword and maybe get hooked up with Hell's Bells.
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0: 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Ride 94.5, Spokane's Best Rock 2 from Papa Roach. All right, we're getting into the nooner. You know about the keywords. These are the last keywords towards Keyword Captain of the Week, but we will have keywords tomorrow. Those five Friday exclusive keywords for Rock the Locks Fridays is going on. Normal keyword times, and the best part is you only need to get three out of the five keywords. If you do that, you are thrown in for a chance to win a pair of three-day Rock the Locks passes. Coupon Carl won last week, but if you grab those keywords tomorrow and you only need three, you could be our next winner Monday morning. Triple do the drawing on the Twice as Much Rock Morning Show. And again, did I mention it only takes three out of the five keywords to have a shot at these Rock the Locks passes tomorrow? Grab those keywords. First one kicks off 6:45.
1: Hey, it's Tripp here. 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

0: Two from the Who, Route 94 and a half, Spokane's best rock. We are into the Nooner. Another pair of Hell's Bell stubs will go out the door with that 1245 keyword. We got three pairs left for Instant Redemption Thursday today. We also have a pair of Hell's Bell stubs for Stub Day Monday. That is part of a twin stack. If you don't know what's going on Stub Day Monday after the weekend, Trip will kick off the week and he will have twin stacks of stubs. It'll be dealer's choice, so the first winner can choose to grab that pair of Hell's Bell stubs attached to some Necro Goblicon tickets. The second twin stack is Cradle of Filth tickets with Dying Fetus. And the third is non-point stubs with the Sword and Red Fang. Stub Day Monday, those are your twin stacks. Bright and early, 6 to 10 is your window to win. You got a chance if you text in the word stubs when Trip tells you to at the right time. Stub Day Monday, I know we got some time before we get there, but that's what's up for grabs. That is your first chance to lock in Cradle of Filth tickets before Wild Yeti Wednesday when we got more.
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2: 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Throwback Thursday. Rock

0: That's what you needed. Two from Dio, Ride 94 and a half, Spokane's best rock. I know I needed it. Getting us through Double Shot Thursday. Despite the hiccups this morning, it's turned around. Things have been going pretty good today, and it's tough because it is one of my favorite days of the week, so a little biased. 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Trip is going to be out there Saturday. That event goes on Friday and Saturday, but Trip is going to be out there Saturday 10 to 1. He'll be broadcasting during the big cornhole tournament, and he will have some Too Broke to Rock number 53 tickets. In fact, this, I believe, is the last Swagwagon stub drop out and about where we can get you hooked up before July 21st with tickets to Too Broke to Rock to see Autumn Kings, White Trash Romeo, and Fire from Ashes. So mark it on the calendar. 10 to 1 Saturday. It's up on the Swagwagon Tour Stop page, rock945.com. 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

0: Double shot of Pearl Jam to close out the Nooner. Rock 94.5, Spokane's best rock. And we still have a little bit of time before that random name generator can run. I believe if you can, if you remember it, still time to grab that keyword. But real soon, going to run the random name generator, find out who gets hooked up with Hell's Bell Stubs and joins the list with Pony and JR. If you have grabbed the 1245 keyword, cross your fingers, cross your toes for just a little bit longer. We will find out who is getting hooked up with these stubs, getting them into the show at the Knitting Factory in December.
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0: 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All right, I didn't want to make you wait any longer. If you grab that 1245 keyword within the time, you have a chance right now to win Hell's Bells tickets, instant redemption, running the random name generator on those Mosh Pit All-Star VIPs. Congratulations to Sean Gray. Sean Gray, nice job, Sean. You are in for Hell's Bells in December. Hell's Bells, kick-ass AC/DC tribute band, and they're playing Highway to Hell in its entirety. That is December 18th at the Knitting Factory. Congratulations, Sean Gray. Enjoy that show.
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0: double shot of Van Halen, Ride 94.5, Spokane's best rock. Hanging out with your man, Gonzo. Last hour you got with me. Shanman is in this afternoon, though. He's going to be rocking and rolling through the rest of the day, making sure you get through the fender bender. He has your last two keywords. Keyword captain of the week. We find out tomorrow morning who gets the $250 and scores the title. And we got those extra Friday keywords tomorrow. If you're not a Mosh Pit All-Star VIP member yet, well, it is a good time to sign up. You got two more chances for instant redemption with Hell's Bells. And tomorrow, you just need to grab 3 out of 5 keywords to have yourself a chance to win Rock the Locks 3-day passes. So text in the letters VIP to 509-744-0945. If you haven't signed up yet, it's free. It doesn't take much time at all. We're not going to ask you for any credit card information, nothing like that. If something is asking you for that, you're not signing up at the right place, all right? We're not going to ask you for much, just a little info, and boom, you can be a Mosh Pit All-Star VIP. Get in for the extra hookups. Like I said, two more Hell's Bells pairs going out the door today. Next one, 3:45. That keyword was Shanman. Don't miss it.
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0: 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A little bit of time left with you, Mosh Pit All-Stars. Just got to make sure I don't say anything I'm not supposed to. Talk about anything, you know, they don't want me talking about. I know I can talk about this, though. Cradle of Filth is heading our way. Rocktober 7th, Rock 94.5 presents Cradle of Filth at the Knitting Factory with Moonspell, Worm, and Black Satellite. Your first chance to get hooked up with a pair of stubs is Stub Day Monday. We will have more Cradle of Filth Wild Yeti Wednesday, but if you want to be the first to grab Cradle of Filth, it's part of a Twin Stack Stub Day Monday attached to Dying Fetus Stubs, or maybe you want Hell's Bells with Necro Goblicon, or Nonpoint with the Sword and Red Fang. Your choice if you're the first winner Stub Day Monday. You just got to text in the word stubs when Trip tells you to. Get hooked up with a pair of stubs for two kick-ass shows just texting in one word on Stub Day Monday.
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0: Foo Fighters closing it out for your man Gonzo. That is it for me. I'm taking off, but Shaman's going to be holding down the fort here while you're hanging out with Rock 94.5, Spokane's best rock. He is taking over through the fender bender. A couple more keywords with Hell's Bells stubs attached. Instant redemption. I'm back tomorrow, though, and don't forget, Rock the Locks Friday is going on since we're all back in the studio. We're going to have those Friday exclusive keywords to grab, and it only takes three. You can knock out two early if you hang out with Trip tomorrow morning on the Twice as Much Rock Morning Show. All right. Enjoy the rest of your Thursday. Keep rolling out the double shots. Be careful on the head banging. My neck got a little sore today, but I was throwing them at you, all right? Tomorrow is Friday. We'll get geared up for the weekend. Have a good one! I'm Gonzo, and I'm almost gone, so see ya!
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0: 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Rock 94.5, Spokane's best rock is Shan Man. Hey, this Saturday is going to be your last shot to get those two broke to rock stubs. So you can join us Tuesday night at the Knit for Autumn Kings and some local 945ers you put on stage. Yeah. You know, White Trash Romeo, Fire from Ashes. Yeah, it's going to be a packed house. Last of the stubs up for grabs Saturday at Bagfest at Northern Quest Resort and Casino. 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

0: 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We've got those Hell's Bells show stubs up for grabs. JR scored a pair at 6:45. It was Pony nailing down the 7:45. And Sean Gray got the 12:45. Who's going to get the 3:45 and 4:45? Could be you. You could be heading to Hell's Bells at the Knit late December with Rock 94 and a half.
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0: 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Double shot. Rock 94 and a half, Spokane's best rock. Where tomorrow you got a shot at those weekend passes for Rock the Locks down in Umatilla, the 541. Got a lot of acts coming this year. Some of the best I've seen. And I think this will be their biggest year ever. You don't want to miss it. That's what I'm really trying to say. The Seven Dust is going to be there. A Godsmack, Daughtry, Candlebox, Simple Plan, Royal Bliss, Tesla. Who else? Dorothy, Jackal. Just, the list goes on and on and on. You can check out the entire list if you want to. 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But tomorrow you could get passes for you and a bud to enjoy 3 days down at this huge music festival. Just get 3 of 5 keywords tomorrow on the Mosh Pit All-Star VIP program, and it could be you that's...
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0: Massive props going out to the boys from White Trash Romeo. These local 945ers stood above all others in the Too Broke to Rock balloting. They take the direct support slot. July 21st, opening for Autumn Kings at the Knit.
2: Can't wait for that, man. 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
0: And a big shout out to local 945ers Fire from Ashes. They'll jump up on stage first and set the scene.
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0: Congratulations to both of these badass bands and the Mosh Pit All-Stars that put them up on the Too Broke to Rock stage at the Knit.
3: Yeah, baby!
0: Too Broke to Rock Swag Wagon Stub Drops are popping off now at Spokane's Best website and on Spokane's Best app, fueled by Nom Nom.
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0: 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A lot of Mosh Pit All-Stars making Godspeed in the program with the keywords today. Instant redemption in the Mosh Pit All-Star VIP program with those keywords. Hell's Bells stubs up for grabs. So far, JR Pony and Sean Gray have locked him in. Now, add to the list, Mosh Pit All-Star Twisted Metalhead. All one word. Get into the show in late December, downtown at the Knitting Factory. Another pair of stubs up for grabs just ahead, well, in less than an hour. It's not like, you know, the next thing I'm going to do, but it's on the short list. Coming up at 4:45, your afternoon quickie will be your last shot today.
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0: Too Broke to Rock number 53 lands at the Knit on Tuesday night with Rock 94 and a half. Spokane's live and local rocker. Got Autumn Kings on stage with White Trash Romeo and Fire from Ashes. Stubs are free. It's the only way we've ever done this. You get in free, but you got to get the stubs if you want to get in. Your last shot at the last small stack of stubs happens on Saturday. Going to be out at Bagfest at Northern Quest Resort and Casino between 10 and 1. I think the earlier you get there, the better off you're going to be. And, of course, you know, hang around and watch the participants of Pacific Northwest Bagfest do their thing. Throw their bean bags into that little hole. Do a little slider, you know, start at the bottom, land there, and then slide that thing up and in. Cornhole is so fun to watch. And they got like a whole thing. It starts tomorrow, actually, and continues through Saturday. But we're going to be there on Saturday, starting at 10. Swag Wagon Stub Drop for Too Broke to Rock.
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0: 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We got the Twin Stacks lined up with stubs to six different shows. 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
4: Meteorologist Chris Brocker here in the 4 News Now First Alert Weather Center. It is a weather alert day for heat and thunderstorms. Isolated thunderstorms will continue through the evening and even into the overnight, mainly in North Idaho. For Friday, mostly sunny skies, a high of 91, only a slight chance of thunderstorms.
3: Weather. 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
20: 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S-O-A-P, as like bar of soap. 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If they can still make that stuff. That was actually kind of gross because the rope get all kind of slimy. And yeah, I feel it. Not where I want to, though. All right, get her locked in. 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

0: Double shot of Disturbed on Rock 94.5, Spokane's best rock. Rolling through Instant Redemption Thursday with another set of Hell's Bell Stubs. Going out the door to a lucky mosh pit all-star picked by the random name generator after getting the 4:45 afternoon quickie keyword. And that lucky SOB just happens to be Rodney, the big SOB. Horns up, brother. You go into the show December at the Knit. Hell's Bells. Also horns up to Twisted Metalhead, JR, Pony, and Sean Gray, our other Instant Redemption winners today in the Mosh Pit All-Star VIP program.
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